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1: They say the holy water's watered down, and this town's lost its faith. Our colors will fade eventually, so if our time is running out, day after day, we'll make the mundane a masterpiece. Oh my, my, oh my, my love, I take one look at you.

by candlelight, I find insight, fundamental movement. 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I get no sleep, I can't get no sleep.

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Our colors will fade eventually, so if our time is running out, day after day, we'll make the mundane a masterpiece. Oh my, my, oh my, my love, I take one look at you, you're taking me.

90s to now. Καλοκαίρι, καλοκαίρι. Στον 92,9 Kiss. Ladies up in here tonight. No fighting. We got the refugees. 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

0: 90's to now. 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
1: They say the holy water's watered down, and this town's lost its faith.

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I take one look at you, you're taking me out.

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1: 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But wait a minute, isn't this...
0: Yeah, yes it is.
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Yeah, right, picture that with a Kodak. Or better yet, go to Times Square, take a picture of me with a Kodak. 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